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1: rock. 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Yeah. 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
0: Run it, run it, run it, run it. 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

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Flower boy T, nigga, that's me. 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Keep it in my branches, family can eat. Favorite color green, energy is strong. Giving niggas life, birdie and the bees. 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

0: Wouldn't it be fun if we went over here to this TV monitor and looked back at some of the old shows? I think the audience, a lot of our Porter Dolly fans, a lot of the country music fans would enjoy it. And hopefully some of the folks that don't know me and you from Adam, if they're watching TV, well, they might enjoy it too. I know it'll be fun for all
1: it
0: of
1: will,
0: us.
1: Yes.
0: Okay.
1: Let's go look at them.
0: All right, now this I can't wait to see.
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0: Hey, Molly. 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
1: Come on.

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If not, like I said, I'll write that love song for you. You probably wrote it about some boy you loved, didn't you? 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

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But it wouldn't be make-believe if you believe me. Without your love, it's a honky-tonk parade. Without your love, it's a melody played on a penny arcade. It's a Barnum and Bailey world, just as

Without your love, it's a honky-tonk parade. Without your love, it's a melody played on a penny arcade. It's the Barnum and Bailey world, just as phony as it can be.